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Hi. Pati. 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Hi. Asante man. Pati ni man. Ufuni samo. Open some more, open some more, it's some more, open some more, open some more, you want a man, open some more, open some more, open some more, but in the money,

only some more boys. Only some more. Then I'm a captain, tell them. Only some more. Then I'm a place in Paradem. Then I'm a court. Then I'm a cheese. I'm a seven. It is only more. I'm a shop. I'm 11. If you're not some quality, I'll suit you. Aye, aye, aye. What in the man? Open some more. Open some more. Open some more. Is some more. Open some more. Open some more. What in the man?

0: bitches I spend. Hey, the bitches all money. Come get all my show pants. Open it some more, open it some more, open it some more. Hey, open it some more, open it some more, open it some more. Hey, open it some more, open it some more, open it some more. Hey, open it some more. Open it some more. Hey. Open it some more. Turn on my cups in Salem. Open it some more. Turn on my plates in Salem. Turn on my coat. Put on my shoes. I seven. Look at them all. I love
1: it. 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

0: 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We also know that the good people who live in this community are thoughtful, capable of expressing themselves, and we just want to clarify that issue.
1: This is going out.

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Open the summer. Hey, tell them I can't see the lemon. Tell them I'm a cold type. Tell them I'm a cheese. I'm a seven. I'm a cheese. I'm a cheese. I'm a cheese. I'm a cheese. Ufuna simgqalisele ukuthi akasuthi mosi. Ay! Ay! Ay! Bathi ini man. Ufuni sammo. Ay, ufuni sammo. Ay, ufuni sammo. Isammo, ufuni sammo. 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Ay, I want them shush. What's in the money?